the sweetness in the sound if you strain your ears. I've been sending little looks your way for years. You were always there, but did you always care? I really like the new way that you wear your hair. Through Friday fixes, breaking glass, arches darkening, purple hearts, sent by streetlight, lips of you, coming closer, coming through. Been thinking on a fantasy of taking flight, listening to Springsteen, that's a dead scene, I should leave tonight. But just like that, my late bouquets are back in bloom.

0: I'm the god of thunder. So he says, oh, are you the sound that be scaring all the animals when it rains and when it storms? He's like, yeah, that's me. He said, oh, I need to ask you for a favor. And he laughs and he says, what's the favor? So the tiger says to him, I need you to make my voice and my roar sound like you, even just a little bit. And he said, why would you want such an awful thing? And he explains to him what happened with him and the dog. And when he explains to him what happened with him and the dog, the god of thunder says, okay, I got you. So he makes his roar sound like thunder, you know. So he roars and he laughs, and the tiger says to him, thank you. If I ever see you again, I'll kill you. The god of thunder laughs, and he says, good, because if I ever see you again, I'll do the same. So the tiger, with these new claws, with these new fangs, with these new roar, he heads back to the shelter. He goes back where he came. He lit. He ready. So he goes back to the shelter and walks in. Doesn't say a thing. And he heads directly towards the dog. And he attacks the dog. And he attacks him and leaves him within an inch of his life. Leaves him with enough energy for the dog to run away. Okay? So the dog runs deep, deep, deep into the forest. While the dog is running, the tiger looks at the other animals. He starts tearing apart the shelter. Starts tearing it apart and tells each of the animals, pick up whatever piece you contributed to the shelter and take it with you and leave. If I ever see any of you from this day forward, I will kill y'all. And if my kids see y'all kids, they'll kill them.
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1: Let's go shopping. I'll buy a handbag. I'll buy some shoes. I'll buy a smile.
2: 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No a teď už velmi fresh věc, Charlie XCX, současná královna popu, dá se říct, Card Declined z jejího nového alba Music Fashion Film.
1: Let's go, let's go, let's go, let's go, let's go, let's go, let's go, let's go, let's go, let's go, let's go, let's go, let's go, let's go, let's go, let's go, let's go, let's go, let's go, let's go, let's go, let's go, let's go, let's go, let's go, let's go, let's go, let's go, let's go, let's go, let's go, let's go, let's go, let's go, let's go, let's go, let's go, let's go, let's go, let's go, let's go, let's go, let's go, let's go, let's go, let's go, let's go, let's go, let's go, let's go, let's go, let's go, let's go, let's go, let's go, let's go, let's go, let's go, let's go, let's go, let's go, let's go, let's go, let's go, let's go, let's go, let's go, let's go, let's go, let's go, let's go, let's go, let's go, let's go, let's go, let's go, let's go, let's go, let's go, let's go, let's go, let's go, let's go, let's go, let's go, let's go, let's go, let's go, let's go, let's go, let's go, let's go, let's go, let's go, let's

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